Yo, hear that? Over, smell the aroma. Them done dead with a long time. When I ramp, when a skinny couldn't wake from a coma. Listen, you hear that? Shots get fired in the wars, but right for the swing like gorillas in the mist. Nothing ain't crisp with it, end up in the jungle. Yo, listen, you hear that? Killers in the jungle. Killers in the jungle.

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Back down, he saw that. One bread, him and me, one gun, him and me, one sin, him and me, one dread, him and me, one pain, him and me, one feeling.

mixture of humor, sadness, madness. Like, it forces you, if it does force you at all, to come to your own conclusion about what it's about. It's like an individual experience for everyone. It's not about one thing. No one can really come to any finite or like object. No one can really come to any finite or like object. No one can really come to any finite or like object. No one can really come to any finite or like object. No one can really come to any finite or like object. No one can really come to any finite or like object. No one can really come to any finite or like objective.

the way you look right now. Come over here, baby. We could do something.

woman did he take? How many do you usually take? How many did I take?

I'm trying to get mine so I can shine. Chickle, chickle, I'd like to see you. Wiggle, wiggle. Chickle, chickle, I'd like to see you. Wiggle, wiggle. My money.

really well, don't you? I enjoyed it. Nice being in the booth. So, unless you have anything else, that's a wrap. Jiggle, jiggle.